We agreed that nature can't do without rhythm, but rhythm can get along without nature. This rhythm, a stylized spring.

get through talking. I can't remember a thing I've said. Now I used to be a Sharpie, all dressed in the latest styles. But now I'm walking down Broadway wearing nothing but a smile. I see all kinds of little men, although they're never there. I try to push a subway train and put whiskey in my hair. I'm a gal who blew a fuse. I've got those blow-top blues. Last night I was 5 feet tall. Today I'm 8 feet 10. Every time I fall downstairs, I float right up again. When someone turned the lights on me, it like to drove me blind. I woke up this morning in Bellevue, but I've left.

One day you look in the mirror, how old, we leave you with that one.

0: voice, cause I slide the instrumental, keep the girl in the distance. The moves are very hazy, the sunshine in my life, the way I did is shady.
1: Skip hip data to get the antimatter blue. Lines are the reason why the temple had to

my women with the utmost respect, intellect. We often forget and neglect. Intuition can see through elusive intent. Listen to it. I found myself searching for a way to prevent the detriment and given the impression that if you express to him what a woman needs, his comprehension is definite. But there's a difference between understanding and honoring your word. And I'm articulate, he's a good listener, but I'm hesitant because he's gonna fuck up anyways.

corners of a man's mind, there's a place where vulnerability hides. And intimacy is not the act of physical intertwine, but it's the isolation of two minds. That's why he keeps his heart and his head separate. There's only one he can connect with, but multiple names on the checklist only calls when he's desperate. I guess it's too much pressure to be respectful and honest. It's too stressful to be keeping promises, and I'm impatient. I'm too high maintenance, way too many expectations when we're just dating. But I'm special, right? Deny, deny, deny. All you do is lie. Word is bond, right? But not with me, because I don't know what it's like. I'll never understand the needs of a man or how to nurture. And what she doesn't know can't hurt her. But nah, it's deep, and you know it. I told you exactly what I wanted, and that love is exhausting, but I'm not tired of you yet. To my women, with the utmost respect, intellect, we often forget and neglect. Intuition can see through elusive intent. Listen to it.

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And it's only when the door is locked

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0: Destiny's past. 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
1: 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Sky falling, the sky is falling, falling memories, multitude of life endings, looping death, I was running, light fading, red rum. 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

0: 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Don't even know they gon' forget you when you gone, and won't hug your mother when she miss you. Miss you.
1: Bernard said self-amputation, how all this is created. The irrational rationalizations of the racist. The amputees has accepted there's no escaping. Accept the prosthetics. They give ill-fitting limbs as gifts and insist you can only live in the present. Fanon dreamed of death every night in the desert, woke in hospital bed. CIA handlers gently pressing, wishing he died out there in the sand, bayoneted. He had the wrong answer to the right fucking question. Amputation, how you survive? You can't get away if you don't leave something behind. Trapped the house fly in an upside down pint glass and waited for it to die. It's still alive. Staring out compound eyes. Nine fingers can still tie. Keep extremities clear, the courthouse close at 5. Warned you. Some took it on the arm, caught in a trap. Some came of their own accord, a piece already cut, neatly wrapped in butcher paper. Had to cut them off, I ain't had no option. They the type to come back with the choppers chopping.

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If what I have left is talk, let me be heard. 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

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Cause nobody that I grew with seems to be getting a leg up. So we buy it for 5 and sell it for 10. Re-up another 9 bar, sell it again. The advert says that we need a brand new Benz, but to get it, some man are killing family and friends. Yeah, chasing the dream, either make it or steal it. 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

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I used to check in before I take a flight, just to have good sex, we would fake a fight. Now I only see you in a bad dream. You came to get even with the sad king. The eye popper, I serenade a crown of copper. If she came to break her heart, you should never stop her. Blame you, I told you all of this before. Every time I cut your throat, you came back for more. Sweet love, if you really wanna be my demon, pick an aperitif, at least we could have an evening. At the end, just smile as I lose my breath. Sweet something in my ear, I love you to death. Next lifetime, please stay away from me. And if we do cross paths, don't say you love me. What's the use of a half-truth with God's passion? Nail me to the cross and call me old-fashioned. I could've died, cried tears for the baby. Seed sown, the gods just might be crazy. We did acid on Easter, opened up my mind. All is well, another place, another time. And now all I give her is a cold look. I move calm and collected like an old crook. You could smell the past like an old book. So I'ma have to pass like a no look. No clock, I'm retired like a grandfather. No dates, just bread and some tap water. Don't care where you came from or where you headed. I could see you gassed up, unwedded. Hey.

What's up with you? Yo, you said I never loved you, but these are real tears. So stuck in the ether, I see the real fears. I die hard, you the bomb, time ticking on you. Treat you better than self, I was tricking on you. New chief, loose leaf, grief stricken on you. No white picket fence, they was picking on you. Competition is a frenemy's lover forever. Secrets blowing in the wind, but you loving the weather. Wedding on a frozen lake, try to cut a frozen cake. Spear made of molten lava, hope your heart is cold as casa. Maybe fire and ice, the spice inspire my life, the higher the price. Hey, pay attention if you lack soul pension. Throw back pain, release the old tension. Women, money, and wine, no escape from bliss. But how many misses does it take to miss?

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That's Lee Alexander on the bass. He is hot. They're all hot. Yeah.

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I've been lost again. And I've been found. Then I found myself, but I'm constantly finding myself.

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This rhythm, a stylized spring.

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It's not quite the same. For no other reason than this, it's my home. And the places I used to be, far from are gone.

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Giving me everything I want has nothing to do with me. 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You enjoy being beached, stuck in clone relationships, losing quality and resolution with each copy of me. Teach your smile to become habit. Maybe you'll stop getting kicked out of places you don't own. Here's my first lie. I'll be here when you get home. Stop texting me about shopping. I'd rather be cleaning the grout in the bathtub after 48 visitors than be seen with you in a shopping mall. I'd rather be threading my eyebrows after a sunburn alone than with you at all. But we all know how the story goes. You can only hate someone you once truly loved.